songs that don't get played on the radio anymore. That was your triple teaser for this week. Three songs from 1 year, but what was the year? Some clues, by the way, on the way in just a moment. I've just played you Jerry Halliwell, Look at Me. Before that, it was Precious and Say It Again. And we started off with Supergrass and a great song, which very rarely, if at all, gets played these days. It was Pumping on Your Stereo. So, some clues then. It was the year that we had a royal wedding. Yes, it was the royal wedding of Prince Edward and Sophie Rees-Jones. And they actually attracted controversy when the photographer taking the picture admitted using digital technology to impose a smile on Prince William's face. And talking of weddings, from a royal to a showbiz one, it was the footballer David Beckham, who played for Manchester United in this particular year. He tied the knot with Spice Girl Victoria Adams. The couple received their guest, remember this, sitting on two red thrones. And Queen Victoria wore a £100,000 coronet. It's a different world, isn't it? The year was 1999. Well done if you got it right. And now, another song, believe it or not, that doesn't get played on the radio these days.

Good. The man who used to be in Haircut 100, lead singer with his fluffy jumper, woolly jumper, that was it. And Take That Situation from his solo career. This is Rob Charles with those songs that don't get played on the radio anymore. Andy Bradshaw, this is your song choice from the Jam in the

chosen by Andy Bradshaw, who got in touch via the email rob@robcharles.com. You can do the same, or you can get in contact with me via this radio station's website. Click on that contact us button. That's it. Right, brilliant. At the Jam in the City, 1977. Right now, do you remember this? A song that doesn't get played on the radio much these days. This is Nick Straker, the Nick Straker Band, and A Walk in the Park.

I just say thank you for the management and staff here letting me allow me to be here on this radio station playing songs like that. How good was that? 1988, The Moody Blues. And I know you're out there somewhere. This is Rob Charles, and I'm here. If you want to get in touch with me, you can do. Send me an email and suggest a song for next week's show. rob@robcharles.com. Don't forget to have a look at the Facebook page as well, which is Songs That Don't Get Played on the Radio Anymore. Do that for me. Thank you.

0: the Kane Gang and the closest thing to heaven. This is Rob Charles, and I'm playing out those songs that very rarely, if at all these days, get played on the radio. Why, I do not know. I probably bought some, you did as well, made them big hits, but radio stations seem to have forgotten about them. So hopefully, this is the heaven of those radio songs. Right now, I'm going to play you a song choice suggested by Sarah Wallace. Thank you, Sarah, for getting in touch via the email, rob@robcharles.com. You can do the same. Sarah said, any chance of playing Twilight Zone by the Manhattan Transfer? Sarah, you've got it. Enjoy. And by the way, this was a hit in 1980.
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Thank you to Caroline Munro, who's been in touch. She sent me an email, rob@robcharles.com. She said, I didn't realise you were the voice of Peter Kay's car share as Mike. Yeah, Mike and his morning muesli on the fictional Forever FM. But I'm here right now on this radio station playing songs that don't get played on the radio anymore. And don't forget, if you'd like to get in touch like Caroline, then all you got to do is send me an email, rob@robcharles.com. 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I'm also on Twitter. You can find me there at Radio Rob Charles. And don't forget the Facebook page, Songs That Don't Get Played on the Radio Anymore. I think I'm going to sneeze now. Bear me a second. Oh! Excuse me. Right, I'm out of here. I'll catch you next week for another edition of those songs that don't get played on the radio anymore. Gonna leave you with this. Working for the Yankee Dollar, the Skids. Stay.

memories for me of that being available on a pink sort of... It was a pink mush of white as well. Vinyl single. A coloured disc, as they were back in the day. The Skids, 1979, and working for the Yankee Dollar. That'll do for me. I'm going to leave you with Stephanie Mills. 1 year later, 1980. Never knew love like this before. Thank you for listening. Until next week, songs that don't get played on the radio, I'll catch you then. Stay safe.

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1: A major incident has been declared after 100 firefighters are tackling a blaze at an industrial unit in Essex. Aerial footage from the scene shows the wreckage of industrial buildings, burnt out vehicles and multiple fires burning. Dave Bond is from Essex County Fire and Rescue Service.
2: We're dealing with a significant incident down in the Hanningfield area. The incident has been declared a major incident by the fire service due to the size of the fire that we're dealing with. We do believe that we've got the fire surrounded now, but we ask for the public's patience while we extinguish the fire and bring the incident to a closure.
1: Meanwhile, another major incident has been declared by Police Scotland as firefighters continue to tackle a wildfire at the Cairngorms National Park. And more than 200,000 people have been evacuated as fires spread across France and Spain. The Spanish government has declared a national emergency. Next, a law students appeared in court charged with possession of explosives. 25-year-old Isabella Perry Sullivan from Clane in County Kildare is accused of driving a car which contained a bomb that was bound for Northern Ireland. The vehicle was intercepted by an operation targeting dissident Republicans. Four police officers are still in hospital after their police boat crashed into Westminster Bridge in central London. It's thought the officers from the Met Marine Policing Unit were responding to a person in the water when the crash happened. Jim Bagley from Gloucester, Massachusetts, witnessed the incident.
3: It looks to me that he'd slammed into the wall. We heard the explosion. And then the next thing we saw was three people in the water coming down the river. We don't know who was hurt, but it looked like there was two that were in trouble.
1: Andy Burnham's got straight down to business as he opened the new Number 10 North. The Prime Minister's chaired a meeting of his National Economic Council at the new site in Manchester. And Sarah Ferguson's charity has officially been shut down. Sarah's trust has been wound up following scrutiny of her links with convicted sex offender Jeffrey Epstein. That's the latest from Radio News Hub. I'm David Hall.
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1: A dry, sunny and very warm morning across southern areas. Brighter and fresher conditions in Scotland, though, with a band of rain moving southeastwards, a high of 29 degrees Celsius.
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9: And welcome to 2 hours of great oldies, great memories, good times.

the regular features are back with us this week. We'll be making a stop off at Broadway Manhattan, the Brill Building. Home of two New York songwriters and producers this week. Then it's off to the disc jockey and jukebox for our regular challenge to find out what hits we're going to be featuring this week, or indeed what years. Started in 1976, here we are in 1968.

from the days when records had two sides. And if you flipped Street Fighting Man in 1968, that's what you found. No expectations. Off to the Brill Building, the producer-songwriters Hugo and Louis.

Jimmy Rogers, one of the proteges of Hugo Peretti and Luigi Creatori. Hugo and Luigi, who owned Roulette Records, and that was one of the records that they released on that great rock and roll label. They wrote great tunes as well. Here's one which they wrote with regular songwriting partner George David Weiss, and this is the Stylistics.

0: Elvis got there first, of course. Andy Williams got there after him. And UB40 as well. But dare I say it, the protégés again of Hugo and Luigi, the Stylistics. Yeah, they were the producers. And they were Can't Help Falling in Love. And 1976 again. But of course, is that going to be one of our featured years? Now's the time to find out. Landlord Tony, here we are at the Disc Jockey and Jukebox for your regular quiz and challenge. Over to you.
1: 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Can you tell us the titles, the artists, and the years they were hit?
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And what did we play you? Marvin Rainwater for the 50s, Whole Lot of Woman in 1958. A long time ago now, as was 1962. Almost an indie rock and roll artist, Carl Denver and Wim Away. And George Harrison, My Sweet Lord. Yeah, 1971.

0: originally from the end of 1957. On the radio, in the charts, request shows throughout 1958. Frank Sinatra, the governor, and all the way.
1: ...1962. Oh!

0: simply known as Dion. 1962 and 1976 for The Wanderer.
1: The best 70s music.
0: That's what we got. We're taking you back in time.
2: 1971.

Pop and country charts in the States for Leon Anderson, one hit wonder in the UK, and another hit for Joe South, because he wrote it. Rose Garden, 1971.

Theory, Last Night Was Made for Love. Going back to 1971 now, and somewhere around the end of the 1960s, albums became very important. Sometimes you had little single hits off big albums. But of course, the tracks aren't played now, although they were on the radio at the time, because they don't appear as big hits in things like the Guinness Book of Hit Singles.

the big rock and roll star of the 50s and early 60s. That's the great Marty Wilde, always active in pop music behind the scenes after he was having the big hits. But there he was with his debut on the charts, the cover of Jody Reynolds' US hit, Endless Sleep. In fact, Jody Reynolds made the UK charts as well. This one didn't in 1962, number one in the US, not played on UK radio. Reasons of taste. Was though in 1973 when it became a big hit for Bobby Boris Pickett.

0: but eventually, 1973, and ever since, Bobby Boris Pickett and the Crypt Kicker 5. Originally 1962.
1: Oh, classic gold with Peter Fairhead.
0: Another artist with longevity from the 50s onwards, Paul Anka. Another not played hit so much from 1962. A steel guitar and a glass of wine.
2: Just kidding.

Great songwriter as well as a fabulous singer. Paul Anka, steel guitar and a glass of wine. Here's another one that's playing with the years. Originally came out in 1967 in the US, played a lot in the UK on the Northern Soul Circuit in 1971. These are the Formations taking us to the top of the stairs.

Don't like all Northern Soul with that one. Such a happy track. The Formations at the top of the stairs. And here's another one that's mincing the years up. 1971 Fail, a 1975 EP hit for David Bowie.

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1: More than 200,000 people have been evacuated as wildfires spread across France and Spain. The Spanish government has declared a national emergency as firefighters struggle to contain blazes in areas close to the capital, Madrid. Meanwhile, Police Scotland has declared a major incident as emergency services continue to battle a wildfire in the Cairngorms National Park. First Minister John Swinney says it's an unpredictable blaze.
2: This is an incident that we felt was moving in a positive direction earlier this week, but with a change of weather circumstances, which is an illustration of just the scale and difficulty of the situation that we are managing, it has moved in the other direction.
1: And another major incident has been declared, this time in Essex, after 100 firefighters are tackling a blaze at an industrial unit. Next, emergency services have treated five police officers who've been injured after their police boat crashed into Westminster Bridge in central London. Armed officers who were on board had to be pulled from the River Thames, just yards from the Houses of Parliament. A 25-year-old law student appeared in court charged over a bomb which was discovered in a car bound for Northern Ireland. Isabella Perry Sullivan from Clane in County Kildare has been charged with possession of explosives. Garda Commissioner Justin Kelly says it's a troubling find.
3: A small amount of people involved, but very motivated, and they do have the ability to do engineering in relation to explosive devices. So, you know, unfortunately, this is something that we will have to deal with for some time to come.
1: Andy Burnham's chaired his first meeting at the new Number 10 North. He's addressed cabinet colleagues and regional mayors at the gathering of the National Economic Council.
4: What I'm trying to do here is make the UK one team, where we're all pulling behind you, because your places are where growth happens or it doesn't happen. And I think we've got to get a different approach to making that change happen.
1: He's pledging to be in Manchester once a week. That's the latest from Radio News Hub. I'm David Hall.
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6: This is your weather update.
1: A dry, sunny and very warm morning across southern areas. Brighter and fresher conditions in Scotland, though, with a band of rain moving southeastwards, a high of 29 degrees Celsius.
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8: Fairhill. And welcome to another hour of classic gold and one or two guilty pleasures. We're featuring 1958, 62 and 1971 for your memories. Remember.

starting the hour with a great song, which isn't from the great film, A Town Without Pity. But it made the music great in 1962. And we could go there again. What a guilty pleasure. Can you guess the year? Can you remember who had the original hit with the song?

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Version there, A Guilty Pleasure from 1986. And the singers, and I really can't remember who appeared first on the label, but I think it was Ruby Turner, certainly on the record label I've got, accompanied by Jonathan Butler.

0: Another fine singer from the East End of London, Stepney in particular, Tommy Bruce. And, well, he made a living in a pub on ITV in the 1950s and 60s, I seem to remember. But there it was, from the Stars and Garters, Babette, 1962. I've spent part of my holiday enjoying the music of Neil Sedaka and going through all the albums and all the tracks. Great loss. Fine singer-songwriter. Emergence was his favourite album, so we're going to play the album version.
1: I got music.
0: If I'm a song, sing me.

Single has an intro. Sorry, I talked over the beginning nearly. Neil Sedaka, the album version from Emergence, and I'm a Song Sing Me from 1971. We'll be back there several times this hour, but right now we've got the Clark Brothers, and they're tapping along during our Uncle Mac track from Max by Graves.

I wonder if it really was an audience or whether they just lifted that at the end. Max Bygraves, anyway. You Need Hands, 1958. As we go easy on down the decades, we go back there straight away. And then the 60s, 70s, and Guilty Pleasure, 1980. And I think it was a hit as well.

0: Connie Francis, I'll Get By, 1929 hit originally. Helen Shapiro, 1962, Little Miss Lonely. And Jerry Monroe reviving It's a Sin to Tell a Lie.
1: Peter Fairhead's Guilty Pleasures, taking you back to the 1980s.

And for our final one, as we went easy on down the decades, 1980 from the album Footloose and Fancy Free, released as a single with People Get Ready, Rod Stewart, and If Loving You Is Wrong.

As in the UK, Bobby's Girl, a one-hit wonder song. Susan Norm in the UK. She did have a couple of other minor hits. And that was Marcy Blaine in the USA, 1962. Do any of these songs bring memories for you? You might have heard Marcy Blaine being played on Luxie or something. I think Susan Norm was more or less the British play on Auntie. But, well, do the memories come back to you of being a young girl or a young boy?

tracks to bring, bring back the memories. Kisses Sweeter Than Wine, 1958, big song that year. And Andy Williams and the love theme from Love Story, Where Do I Begin? And that was 1971, if that brings back so many memories for you. Right now, though, time for the roar of the grease paint, the smell of the popcorn, the box in the corner. TV, silver screen, and Broadway, all in 1962.

I get a kick every time I see you standing there before me. I get a kick, though it's clear to me you obviously don't adore me.

was a classic TV sketch once, I believe, that the punchline always was, the computer says no. So normally we set off on Broadway with our tune, but we've already played Frank Sinatra this hour, and the computer said no. So I had to sort of play the next track that was available, which was our silver screen tune, Craig Douglas and Another You, from a 1962 film. It's worthwhile looking up. It's called A Painted Smile. Craig Douglas does appear in it, but it's not exactly a light film. And it's quite dramatic in places, and it's unusual for including a straight role for Liz Fraser, who can actually act and be an actress instead of being a body, as she so often was in the comedies. So look that one up, Craig Douglas. Look up the soundtrack of A Painted Smile. Frank Sinatra, we did get round to playing I Get a Kick Out of You from the 1934 musical Anything Goes. Great Cole Porter tune, of course. And Nelson Riddle and the Naked City theme. One of the great themes. Perhaps it's music that tells a story. There are 8 million stories in the Naked City, and this has been one of them.

recorded in 1971. Posthumous hit, actually, in 1980, Elvis and It's Only Love. Now, let's see, 1971. The world and the fans still getting over from the breakup of the Beatles. It is Paul and Linda in 1971.

0: Paul and Linda, also billed as Paul McCartney and Wings. The album was Ram, sitting in the back seat of my car. It's just about it for another week. Hope you'll join me next week at the same time for more of the similar. Finishing in 1971 with Nancy Sinatra and Lee Hazlewood. Did you ever?
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2: A major incident has been declared after 100 firefighters are tackling a blaze at an industrial unit in Essex. Aerial footage from the scene shows the wreckage of industrial buildings, burnt out vehicles and multiple fires burning. Dave Bond is from Essex County Fire and Rescue Service.
3: We're dealing with a significant incident down in the Hanningfield area. The incident has been declared a major incident by the fire service due to the size of the fire that we're dealing with. We do believe that we've got the fire surrounded now, but we ask for the public's patience while we extinguish the fire and bring the incident to a closure.
2: Meanwhile, another major incident has been declared by Police Scotland as firefighters continue to tackle a wildfire at the Cairngorms National Park. And more than 200,000 people have been evacuated as fires spread across France and Spain. The Spanish government has declared a national emergency. Next, a law students appeared in court charged with possession of explosives. 25-year-old Isabella Perry Sullivan from Clane in County Kildare is accused of driving a car which contained a bomb that was bound for Northern Ireland. The vehicle was intercepted by an operation targeting dissident Republicans. Four police officers are still in hospital after their police boat crashed into Westminster Bridge in central London. It's thought the officers from the Met's Marine Policing Unit were responding to a person in the water when the crash happened. Jim Bagley from Gloucester, Massachusetts, witnessed the incident.
4: It looks to me that he'd slammed into the wall. We heard the explosion. And then the next thing we saw was three people in the water coming down the river. We don't know who was hurt, but it looked like there was two that were in trouble.
2: Andy Burnham's got straight down to business as he opened the new Number 10 North. The Prime Minister's chaired a meeting of his National Economic Council at the new site in Manchester. And Sarah Ferguson's charity has officially been shut down. Sarah's trust has been wound up following scrutiny of her links with convicted sex offender Jeffrey Epstein. That's the latest from Radio News Hub. I'm David Hall.
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2: A dry, sunny and very warm morning across southern areas. Brighter and fresher conditions in Scotland, though, with a band of rain moving southeastwards, a high of 29 degrees Celsius.
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Back a few months ago, I was headlining a great big nightclub. And he put me up a couple of days early. I came in a couple of days early, and they put me up at what they call the Star Suite. Now, here I am, headliner in one of the biggest nightclubs in the country, and I wake up at 8 o'clock in the morning in this Star Suite, all by myself. Yeah, that's what I said, aww. But I did what I've always done, man, to cheer myself up. I picked up my guitar, I sat down, I wrote me a little song. Now this is how it feels to be alone at the top of the hill, trying to figure out why.

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1: More than 200,000 people have been evacuated as wildfires spread across France and Spain. The Spanish government has declared a national emergency as firefighters struggle to contain blazes in areas close to the capital, Madrid. Meanwhile, Police Scotland has declared a major incident as emergency services continue to battle a wildfire in the Cairngorms National Park. First Minister John Swinney says it's an unpredictable blaze.
2: This is an incident that we felt was moving in a positive direction earlier this week. But with a change of weather circumstances, which is an illustration of just the scale and difficulty of the situation that we are managing, it has moved in the other direction.
1: And another major incident has been declared, this time in Essex, after 100 firefighters are tackling a blaze at an industrial unit. Next, emergency services have treated five police officers who've been injured after their police boat crashed into Westminster Bridge in central London. Armed officers who were on board had to be pulled from the River Thames just yards from the Houses of Parliament. A 25-year-old law student appeared in court charged over a bomb which was discovered in a car bound for Northern Ireland. Isabella Perry Sullivan from Clane in County Kildare has been charged with possession of explosives. Garda Commissioner Justin Kelly says it's a troubling find.
3: Small amount of people involved, but very motivated, and they do have the ability to do engineering in relation to explosive devices. So, you know, unfortunately, this is something that we will have to deal with for some time to come.
1: Andy Burnham's chaired his first meeting at the new Number 10 North. He's addressed cabinet colleagues and regional mayors at the gathering of the National Economic Council.
4: What I'm trying to do here is make the UK one team, where we're all pulling behind you, because your places are where growth happens or it doesn't happen. And I think we've got to get a different approach to making that change happen.
1: He's pledging to be in Manchester once a week. That's the latest from Radio News Hub. I'm David Hall.
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7: A band of rain across Scotland, moving southeastwards and turning increasingly showery. Staying dry, sunny and very warm across southern areas, a high of 29 degrees Celsius.
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1: A major incident has been declared after 100 firefighters are tackling a blaze at an industrial unit in Essex. Aerial footage from the scene shows the wreckage of industrial buildings, burnt out vehicles and multiple fires burning. Dave Bond is from Essex County Fire and Rescue Service.
2: We're dealing with a significant incident down in the Haddingfield area. The incident has been declared a major incident by the fire service due to the size of the fire that we're dealing with. We do believe that we've got the fire surrounded now, but we ask for the public's patience while we extinguish the fire and bring the incident to a closure.
1: Meanwhile, another major incident has been declared by Police Scotland as firefighters continue to tackle a wildfire at the Cairngorms National Park. And more than 200,000 people have been evacuated as fires spread across France and Spain. The Spanish government has declared a national emergency. Next, a law student appeared in court charged with possession of explosives. 25-year-old Isabella Perry Sullivan from Clane in County Kildare is accused of driving a car which contained a bomb that was bound for Northern Ireland. The vehicle was intercepted by an operation targeting dissident Republicans. Four police officers are still in hospital after their police boat crashed into Westminster Bridge in central London. It's thought the officers from the Met Marine Policing Unit were responding to a person in the water when the crash happened. Jim Bagley from Gloucester, Massachusetts, witnessed the incident.
3: It looks to me that he slammed into the wall. We heard the explosion. And then the next thing we saw was three people in the water coming down the river. We don't know who was hurt, but it looked like there was two that were in trouble.
1: Andy Burnham's got straight down to business as he opened the new Number 10 North. The Prime Minister's chaired a meeting of his National Economic Council at the new site in Manchester. And Sarah Ferguson's charity has officially been shut down. Sarah's trust has been wound up following scrutiny of her links with convicted sex offender Jeffrey Epstein. That's the latest from Radio News Hub. I'm David Hall.
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6: A band of rain across Scotland moving southeastwards and turning increasingly showery, staying dry, sunny and very warm across southern areas, a high of 29 degrees Celsius.
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Hello, yes, it is the time of our music life. How are you doing? Over the next 2 hours, music, news and memories for you to put together and guess the years. 2 hours, two different years, lots of great music, a few features, and we'll finish off each hour with the top three from the charts of this day back in the year. We'll explore what was on TV in the year, what was on in the cinemas, and in the first hour we've got our one-of-a-kind track from the year. And this week is from Bill Tarmy. Yeah, I'm sorry. Certainly one-of-a-kind. In each hour, we'll also have our big question of the week, a useless bit of trivia for you to try and guess the answer to. And the big question for this hour is, research has found that people who swear tend to be what? You can find out the answer before the end of this hour. So that's our menu, but what we always say is it's all about the music, and here's the first of our songs from this year. The song peaked at number 8 in its original release, but reached number 1 on its re-release in this year. The Bluebells, with Young at Heart.

Feels Like Heaven, Urban Cookie Collective. That single topped the European Dance Radio chart for 3 weeks. So we always end each hour with the top three countdown from this week in the Mystery Year. But before that, ask you to try and identify what is the number one from a short snip of the song. Here's your first listen. There you go, number one this week back in the year. Who was it and what's the song? Another listen and a clue in about 15 minutes.

West End, featuring Sybil, The Love I Lost, that reached number 8, and the single was the first UK top 10 hit, produced by Stock and Waterman, since their split with Aitken. Music all from 1 year during this hour, but what was the year? It was the year that this was in the charts.

Bon Jovi, Bed of Roses, and that was his 10th top 40 hit, reaching number 13. In each hour of the show, we jump out of our mischief to take a look at something interesting that happened this week in music history. Our time for our Music Live flashback this hour is from this week in 1996. Gary Barlow became the first member of Take That to clinch a number one solo hit when he topped the UK chart with Forever Love.

Forever Love was taken from Gary Barlow's debut album, Open Road. And the track also appeared on the soundtrack to the film The Leading Man, starring John Bon Jovi and Thandi Newton. That is our Time of Our Music Life flashback. Back to the music of our mystery now, and Dina Carroll was in the charts with this.

Dina Carroll and Perfect Year, a number 5 hit in this year. Still to come, music from the year by Shakadima Suppliers, Ugly Kid Joe, and this from Cliff Richard.

Sir, do you remember that? Cliff Richard with Human Work of Art. I certainly didn't, but what was the year? We've been asking you to identify the number one from this week back in the year from a 1 second song snip. Here it is. There you go. It was number one this week back in the year. And your first clue, it was this band's very first UK number one single, and it was the first of 11. Another listen and another clue in about 10 minutes' time. This was the year that bass player Bill Wyman officially announced he was leaving the Rolling Stones after many years. The first ever UK National Lottery draw was held with a single winning ticket, and Shackademus and Plyus were in the charts with Tease Me.

0: Tease me. Shakademus and Pliers with Tease Me, and that remained in the UK singles chart for more than 3 months. In the first hour of the Time of Our Music Life each week, around this time, we search out a one-of-a-kind track. It could be a one-hit wonder, something a bit unusual, or a novelty song that became a hit. And this week, it's from Bill Tarmy, who thought he could sing. See what you think to this.
1: 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It's one-of-a-kind.
2: Just one.

Bill Tammy with One Voice, so the story behind it. Well, Bill Tammy was, of course, famous for playing Jack Duckworth in the soap opera Coronation Street, but he also reckoned he could sing, and that single, a cover of the Barry Manilow song, recorded with the St. Winifred School Choir. Yeah, them again. The song was a surprising UK top 20 hit for him and was produced by Stock and Waterman. And that is our one of a kind for this week.

Ugly Kid Joe, Cats in the Cradle, a cover of the 1974 classic by Harry Chapin. Our big question of the hour. Research has found that people who swear tend to be what? Any idea? Well, the answer coming up very soon. Here's Wet, Wet, Wet.

What a song, one that doesn't get played that much. Wet, Wet, Wet with Shed a Tear. And the track was produced by legendary producer Nile Rodgers. So, how are we doing with guessing the year all this great music is from? Any closer? Well, how about some clues from what was on in the cinemas in this year? You could have been watching Mrs. Doubtfire or Schindler's List, starring Liam Neeson and Ben Kingsley. But the biggest box office hit in this year was Jurassic Park, which grossed over £652 million at the box office. Back to the music of this year, a great song from Whitney Houston.

Whitney Houston, I'm Every Woman, reached number 4 on both sides of the Atlantic. Our big question of the hour has been, researchers found that people who swear tend to be what? And the answer is, more honest. Did you get that? Probably not.

Cilla Black with Dusty Springfield. What a couple. Heart and Soul. That reached number 75 in the charts of this year, but definitely worth a play. The number one this week back in the air, what was it? Try and identify it from this. There you go, the final listener, snip of the number one this week back in the year. And we already know that it was this band's very first UK number one single, and it would be the first of 11. And your final clue, the video was filmed in Thailand and features the band members performing energetic dance routines back when they could, amidst beautiful tropical scenery. If you've had a guess, or you haven't a clue, find out what it is very soon, as it's time for the top three countdown. And this week back in the year, Gabrielle was at number three.

Number two, Four Non-Blondes, What's Up? And that was their breakthrough hit for them and featured on their debut album, Bigger, Better, Faster, More. So that's just about it for the first hour of the Time Bomb Music Life, and the year was 1993. Did you get it today? Coming up in the second hour, we'll switch to hits from a different year, but first the number one from this week back in 1993. It was Take That and Pray, and it was spent 4 weeks at the top. See you in the second hour.

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1: Scotland's First Minister has held a meeting of his government's resilience room after Police Scotland declared a wildfire in the Cairngorms National Park a major incident. Homes and campsites in the Nethy Bridge area have been evacuated. It broke out near to the village of Glenmore on Wednesday last week and covered an area of around 6 square kilometres at its height. Meanwhile, fire crews are continuing to deal with a large fire at an industrial unit in Essex where another major incident's been declared. Dave Bond is from the area's fire and rescue service.
2: The incident will be ongoing into the weekend, so please stay away from the area and allow us to continue operations. We apologise for any inconvenience this caused and we thank you for your patience.
1: Around 100 firefighters were called to the blaze on Southend Road between East Hanningfield and Rettenden yesterday afternoon. Homes nearby have been evacuated and there's a warning to people in the area to keep windows and doors closed. And it's as massive forest fires have forced the evacuation of 200,000 people in southwestern France and central Spain, with residents fleeing towns near Madrid and Bordeaux as the flames rage out of control. In other news, electricity grid operators are struggling to forecast supply and demand, raising the risk of a blackout. The Times newspaper's reporting the National Energy System Operator has been warned inaccurate forecasts could lead to instability across the grid. The warning sought to have come from a leaked report. A NESO spokesperson says system reliability is at almost 100% and the report featured a range of scenarios, including the worst case, which could emerge in the 2030s. Finally, an injury to England's Gabriel Langton has overshadowed his team's silver medal in the men's team gymnastics final at the Commonwealth Games in Glasgow. The 18-year-old fell off the high bar after missing a grab midway through his routine and landed on his head and neck. He was taken from the arena on a stretcher and in a neck brace. That's the latest from Radio News Hub. I'm Liz Whittaker.
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1: A band of rain across Scotland, moving southeastwards and turning increasingly showery. Staying dry, sunny and very warm across southern areas, a high of 29 degrees Celsius.
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7: Welcome back. It is the second hour of the Time of Our Music Life. All the music over the next hour is from one great year in music history. And it could be any time between 1958 and 2020. We'll explore what was on TV in the air, what was on in the cinemas. And in this hour, we've got our song that should have been a hit but wasn't from sometime in the year. And this week, it's from Roger Daltrey. We'll also have another big question in this hour, a useless bit of trivia for you to try and guess the answer to. And the answer to it will, of course, be coming up before the end of the show. So that's our menu for the second hour, and the music, well, it was certainly a good year for chart music. Here's the first of our songs from this year, ABBA, with Knowing Me, Knowing You.

You Made Me Believe in Magic. That was the Bay City Rollers and released in July of this year. So we end each hour of the show with the top three countdown from this week in our mystery year. But during the hour, I ask you to try and identify what the number one was from a short snip of the song. Here's your first listen for this hour. There you go, number one on this day back in the year. Who was it and what's the song? A little listen and a clue in about 15 minutes. Our big question for this hour is 20% of singles say they're looking for someone who is passionate about this. And what is it? The answer coming up a little bit later.

The Electric Light Orchestra and Turn to Stone, and that made it to number 18 in this year. And Jeff Lynn said that was one of his favourite songs. Music all from one year during this hour, but what was the year? It was the year that this was in the charts.

Andy Gibb, I Just Want to Be Your Everything, and that was his first top 40 hit, and it reached number 26. In each hour of the time of our music life, we jump out of our mystery year for a random music history flashback. And this week in 1976, Elton John had his first number one hit in the UK with Don't Go Breaking My Heart, a duet with Kiki Dee.

written by Elton and his longtime collaborator Bernie Taupin under the pseudonyms Anne Orson and Carte Blanche. Wonder why. The track paid homage to Motown's classic duos, including Marvin Gaye and Tammy Terrell. The song was originally earmarked for Dusty Springfield, but it became a global hit for Elton and Kiki, topping the charts in the US, South Africa, Canada, Australia, and many other countries. And that is our Time Bomb Music Life flashback for this week. Back to the music of our mystery now, and Al Stewart was in the charts with Year of the Cat.

Elkie Brooks with Pearl's a Singer. That was her debut single release, and it reached number 8. Don't forget our big question for this hour. 20% of singles say they are looking for someone who is passionate about this. Keep the answers clean. What is it? Any idea? The answer coming up very soon. Still to come, music from the air by Leo Sayer, Hot Chocolate, and this from Fleetwood Mac.

0: So, do you remember that? Fleetwood Mac with Dreams, and that was their 17th top 40 hit in June of this year. But what was the year? We've been asking you to identify the number one this week back in the year from a short song snip. Here's your second listen. There you go. It was number one on this day back in the year. And your first clue, the entire backing track was generated using Moog synthesizers. It was literally techno before such a thing existed. Another listen and another clue in about 10 minutes' time. In the second hour of the Time of Our Music Life each week, we have a search around at the bottom end of the top 100 charts for a song that we think is worthy of the title, a song that should have been a hit but wasn't. And this week is from Roger Daltrey. It's a great song. See what you think.
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2: A song that should have been a hit, but wasn't.

So there we go. That was Roger Daltrey and Written on the Wind. And it only reached number 46 in the charts. The singer, songwriter and actor, best known, of course, as lead vocalist of The Who, whose career spanned more than six decades, remains active as a performer and has also been widely recognised for his charitable work, particularly his long-standing support of the Teenage Cancer Trust through its annual fundraising concerts. And that is our song that should have been a hit but wasn't for this week.

That was the original version of the song, which was later a massive hit for Whitney Houston. The Greatest Love of All, it reached number 27 in June of this year for George Benson. This was the year that the Apple II personal computer, one of the first highly successful mass-produced microcomputers, was released. British Airways inaugurated a regular supersonic Concorde service from London to New York, and Heatwave were in the charts with Boogie Nights.

Heatwave and their first top 40 hit, Boogie Nights, reached number 2 in this year. So, how are you doing with guessing the year all this great music is from? Any closer? Well, how about some clues from what was on in the cinemas in this year? You could have been watching A Bridge Too Far, The Spy Who Loved Me, Roger Moore was Bond, or the biggest box office hit of the year, Star Wars, and that grossed over £443 million worldwide at the box office. Does that help? Maybe not. Well, how about this from the charts of this year?

Janet Jackson. On this morning's Weekend Wake Up with What Have You Done For Me Lately? Before that, we heard from Tame Impala with Dracula. Now, I don't know if it's a generation thing, because I must admit that I do this now and again, especially if I'm at home. Rather than holding the mobile phone to my ear, I will sit with it on loudspeaker and speak into it if I'm doing something else, like working on the computer or something along those lines. But a lot of people, especially younger people now, are they that lazy that they don't put the phone to the ear? They have to put it on loudspeaker and walk down the street or in a shop and have it on speaker so everyone can hear the old conversation. Well, if they're going to fly with United Airlines, then they could be in trouble, because United Airlines has introduced a tougher policy for passengers who play audio or videos without headphones. Similar thing, you see. So the airline quietly updated its contract of carriage earlier this year, making headphone use mandatory when listening to content on phones, tablets or other personal devices. And the new wording appears under the airline's right to refuse section alongside other disruptive passenger behaviour. And saying that the update coincides with the rollout of Starlink high-speed satellite Wi-Fi across its fleet of planes, allowing more passengers to stream films, TV shows and live sporting events during flights. That'd be good, wouldn't it? You watch Homes Under the Hammer while you're flying to Tenerife. The airline says clearer rules were needed as more customers make use of the improved internet, and passengers who forgot their headphones won't necessarily miss out, because United continues to provide complimentary wired headphones on many flights, while newer aircraft also feature Bluetooth-enabled entertainment systems for wireless headphones. So there you go. The whole of the flight doesn't want to listen or hear the reels that you're watching, does it? Put your headphones on.

5 to 9 Saturday morning. Flown by the first hour as usual. The Primitives with Crash. So almost time for hour 2 then. An hour containing the top 10 time machine, of course. 10 great songs all from 1 year. The calls will take us to 9 o'clock. So young.

for the cause, bringing to a close hour one for Saturday morning, claiming we're so young. Tell that to my left knee and hip. Hour two will take us back to a time where we were so much younger. All that after the news.

0: fire crews say they'll be working into the weekend at a fire at a large industrial unit in Essex. A major incident was declared after it caught light between East Hanningfield and Rettenden yesterday afternoon. Dave Bond is from the area's fire and rescue service.
1: The advice we're still giving to the public is that if you do smell smoke, then close your doors and windows. But please bear with us as we continue our operations to extinguish the fire.
0: A number of industrial units and a field caught light, and whilst crews were on the scene, fertiliser inside one of the units exploded. Meanwhile, a meeting of the Scottish Government's resilience room has been chaired by the First Minister after a wildfire caused homes and campsites in the Cairngorms to be evacuated. Police Scotland has declared it a major incident. The fire started on Wednesday last week and covered 6 square kilometres at its largest. And huge forest fires mean 200,000 people have had to leave their homes in southwestern France and central Spain. Towns near Madrid and Bordeaux have been evacuated. In other news, a murder investigation is underway in Luton after a 17-year-old boy was stabbed to death. Police were called to Kingsway Recreation Ground yesterday evening. Two teenage boys are under arrest on suspicion of violent disorder. One of them's in hospital with serious injuries. New testing kits are being rolled out by police in London to crack down on illegal e-bikes and e-scooters. The tech measures whether the vehicles can go faster than the limit of 15.5 miles an hour. Commander Nirav Pate is from the Met.
2: In the last kind of 6 or 7 months, we've seized more bikes than we seized in the entirety of last year. So the current total is around 4,500 bikes taken off the streets of London that have been deemed to be illegal.
0: And the football pre-season friendlies continue today. There's some northeast rivalry taking place as Newcastle travel to Gateshead at lunchtime. Among the other Premier League teams in action are Crystal Palace, who head to Bromley at 3, and Liverpool, who are playing Sunderland tonight in the States. That's the latest from Radio News Hub. I'm Liz Whittaker.
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0: A band of rain across Scotland, moving southeastwards and turning increasingly showery. Staying dry, sunny and very warm across southern areas. A high of 29 degrees Celsius.
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So we kicked off with the Cookies. That's the Urban Cookie Collective with the Key the Secret at 10. And you've just heard from Danny Minogue with This Is It, number 9 on this morning's chart. In the year that British Airways and Virgin, well, they fell out over a dirty tricks campaign, One Direction's Niall Horan, he was born in this particular year, and this comedy began on the Beeb.

And people at this morning's number seven in the year that Millwall, well, they moved from the Den to, well, the new Den. Graham Taylor resigned as England manager and Leeds United won the first division title.

So I'll give you an extra clue then to the year. 2 years after his death, Freddie was in the charts with Living on My Own. Got to be some good times ahead. Pink Floyd's Roger Waters married Priscilla Phillips in this particular year. Canadian actress Hannah Lochner was born, and this show ended on ITV.

This is, of course, the theme to the Darling Buds of May, which sadly ended in this year. 07467902411 on WhatsApp, or presenterchris@yahoo.com via email for your guesses to this morning's year.

So, Chakademus and Pliers, both. A number four this morning. And in this year, Schindler's List and Groundhog Day debuted in the cinemas. Meatloaf had the biggest selling single of the year. And this show greeted us early weekday mornings for the very first time.

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0: So there you go, I hoped that she wasn't going to reveal the year, but it was January the 6th anyway, in this year, when GMTV began.

Four non-blondes. And number two with What's Up. Right, time to find out who's got the year correct and who's got it wrong. Well, this morning for Beasley, for Mrs. Weekend Wake Up and for Mr. M, it's one of these. Very close, but no cigar, as they say. Well, congratulations to the Farleys, Mark and Julie, to Team Frankie as well, to Team Rickster, to Janet and Tony, and to everybody at Affordable Bowl Colouring, who all get one of these for correctly identifying the year. So before I reveal the year and this morning's number one, we'll have a recap on the nine we've heard so far. We kicked off at 10 with the Urban Cookie Collective and The Key, The Secret. Danny Minogue with This Is It at 9. It was Almost Unreal for Roxette at this week's number 8. M People were spending One Night in Heaven at number 7, with Hadaway asking What Is Love at 6. Freddie Mercury Living on My Own at this week's 5. Chakademus and Pliers with Tease Me at 4. Dreams from Gabrielle this week's number 3. And you've just heard from the Four Non-Blondes with What's Up at number 2. So the year was 1993. And the number one in this particular chart, well, it came from Take That.

number one in our chart this morning from 1993. Take that. With Pray. Well done to Mark and Ainsley correctly identifying the year, but unfortunately fell into the pit of I can't read my own writing. So you get not one, but two of those. Well done to you, and well done to everybody else. And the top 10 time machine will return next Saturday at 9 o'clock. So we'll do a couple more from 93. We'll start with this one. Sub Sub featuring Melanie Williams and Ain't No Love. And we'll follow it with Arrested Development and Mr. Wendell. Saturday morning, 9:45 in the UK, if you're watching the clock.

Rasmus, Quo and Bowie on this week's Air Guitar Track Trio. I hope all the fake Fenders and imaginary Gibsons out there were playing along to those. Plenty more on the rocky side included in the second hour, on its way soon. Solid Gold Sounds with Chris, here on your favourite radio station.

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1: John Swinney, Scotland's First Minister, has held a meeting of his government's resilience room after Police Scotland declared a wildfire in the Cairngorms National Park a major incident. Homes and campsites in the Nethy Bridge area have been evacuated. It broke out near the village of Glenmore on Wednesday last week and covered an area of about 6 square kilometres at its height. Fire crews are continuing to deal with a large fire at an industrial unit in Essex, where a major incident has also been declared. Dave Bond is from the area's Fire and Rescue Service.
2: The incident will be ongoing into the weekend, so please stay away from the area and allow us to continue operations. We apologise for any inconvenience this caused, and we thank you for your patience.
1: Around 100 firefighters were called to the blaze on Southend Road between East Haddingfield and Rettenden yesterday afternoon. Homes nearby were evacuated, and there's a warning to people in the area to keep windows and doors closed if they smell smoke. Meanwhile, massive forest fires have forced the evacuation of 200,000 people in southwestern France and central Spain, with residents fleeing towns near Madrid and Bordeaux as the flames rage out of control. In other news, new techs being used by police in London to confiscate illegal e-bikes and e-scooters. It measures whether they can go faster than the limit of 15.5 miles an hour. Superintendent Luke Baldock from the Met explained why they're targeting them.
3: One of the main issues that public always complained about was e-bikes. And that's a number of reasons. They go far too fast, so they're dangerous. They pose a risk to pedestrians. It makes people feel unsafe because they enable other types of crime, like robbery. We've seen organised crime using these to enable people to steal phones from people.
1: And England gymnast Gabriel Langton's been injured during the men's team final at the Commonwealth Games in Glasgow. The 18-year-old fell off the high bar and landed on his head and neck. He was taken from the arena on a stretcher and in a neck brace. Team officials did go on to say he was moving and speaking to doctors. That's the latest from Radio News Hub. I'm Liz Whittaker.
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1: Cloudy in the north with rain clearing to brighter spells and a few showers. Southern areas staying fine and dry. Breezy everywhere today with highs of 29 degrees.
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rockabilly flavoured track with a shuffle groove there from our featured album this week, On Every Street, the 1991 offering from Dire Straits. And that track, The Bug, is a satirical take on life's frustrations with what's often known as the system. We also had the mid-2000s Swedish electro-pop outfit, Bodies Without Organs, with the brilliant Sunshine in the Rain. It was taken from their prototype album, which they later rebranded in line with their name, to BWO. And also in that segment, the unmistakable voices of Tom Jones and M People vocalist Heather Small with their 1999 upbeat soul duet, which was one of the many collaborations on Tom's Mega Reload album, where he performed with top artists, including Robbie Williams, The Stereophonics, James Taylor, Simply Red, The Pretenders, and Van Morrison.

Solid Gold Sounds with Chris from here at Pitchford Towers. From the late 2000s indie scene, that's the Stiff Dylans, who had a surprisingly brief career, but did manage to fit in a national tour. Right, we're going back to our end of the line quiz now. I'd expect the Gen Xers to have a grip on this one. What do you think this is from the early 80s? There we go. What do you think that is? We'll play it in full at the end of the programme. So another few chances to guess now here. What do you think that is the last few notes from? This week's end of the line quiz. We'll give the answer just before the end of the show.

co-written with her brother Billy. That's Lulu there on Mercury Records from the Millennium time, when she was nostalgically looking back to her roots and youthful energy back in her 60s heyday. It was tied to a dance-type album, which ended up being cancelled, but it was eventually reworked for her Back on Track album a few years later. And now this week Should Have Been But Wasn't, which you might be surprised to hear was never a UK hit, from no less than the Eagles.

There we go. Some 60s and 70s, essentially 80s, nudging the 90s, and tweaking the 21st century here on Solid Gold Sounds. Here comes My Baby There from the Tremolos, written by a young Cat Stevens. Nearly his debut single, in fact. And before that, the Eagles with their debut single, and this week Should Have Been But Wasn't, Take It Easy. Number 12 in the States, but never a hit on the UK chart, although we've come to know it very well on the radio over the years, to the extent that it's become established as one of their most well-known songs. Jackson Browne started the lyrics writing, but the track was completed by Glenn Frey, who added the famous Winslow, Arizona verse. And we'll do our third and final offering from On Every Street from Dire Straits after Level 42.

Heavy Fuel with Mark Knopfler's Roy Lyrics about the various potential excesses of life. It's the last of our Three of the Best this week from their last studio album, On Every Street. Now it's the turn of the long song, where we play the full-length original or extended version that doesn't usually get heard on the radio. And this week, it's what I think is one of the best examples of the Wall of Sound concept. From the early 80s, and led by Mike Score with his haunting vocals and bizarre haircuts, it's A Flock of Seagulls.

pure chocolate from the New Romantics era. This week's long song, A Flock of Seagulls, with their 1982 signature synth-pop hit, Wishing, from the Listen album. Now, every week we drive you mad by playing you the very last bit of a big hit record to see if you can guess it. And this time it went like this. So what do you think? This is huge early 80s hit.

the answer to this week's end of the line quiz, Adam and the Ants, with Adam in his dandy highwayman persona and my favourite music video of all time, featuring the larger-than-life Diana Dawes being a great sport, and the classic scene, of course, of Adam swinging in on that chandelier, probably way beyond today's health and safety regulations. Well, that's our time together gone speeding past again. I hope you enjoyed the top tunes today, and if you'd like to hear more from the Solid Gold playlist, be here again at the same time next week, and Claude the producer will have buffed up the wheels of steel for another 2 hours worth. Until then, have a great week. My name's Chris Pitchford, and these are Solid Gold Sounds. Goodbye.

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1: A massive wildfire in France has shifted towards Bordeaux, and authorities have ordered the evacuation of some of its suburbs, including its airport. A French foreign minister is urging tourists not to cancel their plans, but to make sure they stay well informed. Forest fires have already meant 200,000 people in southwestern France and central Spain have had to leave their homes. Meanwhile, evacuations and smoke advisories have continued after Police Scotland declared a major incident over a wildfire in the Cairngorms National Park. Officers have given an update saying residents in a small area of properties northwest of Dorback Lodge have been asked to leave as a precaution after homes around Nethy Bridge were evacuated last night. And fire crews say they'll be working into the weekend at a fire at a large industrial unit in Essex. A major incident was declared after it caught light on Southend Road between East Hanningfield and Rettenden yesterday afternoon. Dave Bond is from the area's fire and rescue service.
2: The advice we're still giving to the public is that if you do smell smoke, then close your doors and windows. But please bear with us as we continue our operations to extinguish the fire.
1: A 17-year-old boy has been stabbed to death in Luton. Police there say they had reports of a number of teenagers carrying large knives at Kingsway Recreation Ground yesterday evening. Two teenage boys have been arrested on suspicion of violent disorder. One of them is seriously injured. New Man City boss Enzo Maresca says following in the footsteps of Pep Guardiola doesn't faze him. The former Chelsea boss says it's a privilege to be taking over from him at such a unique club.
3: This club, they are three managers in 17 years. This is not normal. It's not happen often. So this probably is one of the things that I'm confident that we can do a great job.
1: Finally, former Minister Lord John Horam has died, aged 87, following a fall. His career before becoming an MP included being a journalist and helping invent the After Eight Mint. That's the latest from Radio News Hub. I'm Liz Whittaker.
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6: This is your weather update.
1: Rain in the north clearing to brighter spells and a few showers. Southern areas staying fine and dry. Breezy for many with strong winds further north and a high of 29 degrees Celsius.
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Hi, and welcome to today's One Hit Wonders. Here with me, God Cooper. When I say One Hit Wonders, I mean One Hit Wonders from the UK. I know some of these bands or soloists that you hear in other countries, and I know we get lots of listeners from other countries. In other countries were huge stars, but here in the UK, they only had one major hit. The Michael Zager Band, starting off today's show with Let's All Chant. Coming up next is a cover version of a Beatles song, but this was a One Hit Wonder for the Overlanders.

I've been doing this show of One Hit Wonders for quite a while now, and apart from the fact that I'm nowhere near the end, bottom of the barrel, should we say, of One Hit Wonders, it never ceases to amaze me the fun I can have with mixing all the styles and genres up to put the show together. And you've just heard then First Choice with Armed and Extremely Dangerous. Before that, a little bit of prog rock from 10 years after with Love Like a Man, a little bit of bubblegum rock with The Overlanders and Michelle, and disco starting off today's show with Let's All Chant by the Michael Zager Band.

Most of the songs you're hearing on today's show are mainly from the 60s, 70s, a few from the 80s, and a couple from the 50s. But the good news by doing that is that a lot of the songs are short, which means I can squeeze a few extra songs in than I normally would. On a good day, I can normally squeeze in about 14 or 15 songs with a bit of gas in between by myself. Looking at my playlist today, I reckon if I time it right, I can probably get 18 or 19. So I've got some really good treats for you yet to come. You've just heard the Teddy Bears from, I think, probably late 50s, early 60s with To Know Him Is To Love Him. Anita Ward with a bit more disco and Ring My Bell. And the instrumental from the Safaris was, of course, Wipeout.

We've just passed the halfway stage of today's show. The show, of course, being the UK One Hit Wonders. And I have to ask, but it is a rhetorical question, because you don't need to write in and tell me. What is the toot toot that Denise LaSalle said don't mess with? Before that, we had Irma Franklin with Piece of My Heart, and another comedy record, or one-hit wonder, with Rick Dees and his cast of idiots with Disco Duck. This one should never really have been a one-hit wonder, but just the same, it was. This is Andrea True Connection.

in America, but this band, which was Warrant, could only manage one minor hit here in the UK. And you heard it just then, that was Cherry Pie by them. Before that, we had John Paul Young with Love Is In The Air and Andrea True Connection with More, More, More. Looking at the clock and looking at the playlist, I can still get a few good ones in as well, including this one from Fern Kinney.

A little bit of U2 for you, some post-punk rock with Sunday Bloody Sunday from the album War from 1983. This week on Charted Classic Hits, we are playing 80s, but more 80s that you probably wouldn't have heard as much on a classic hits radio station or even an 80s radio station. So trying to keep it as, what's the word for it? Less well known. So let's head to the Alan Parsons Project with Eye in the Sky on Charted Classic Hits.

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1: Fire crews in the UK and Europe continue to fight multiple fires this afternoon. Ben Monsey has the details.
2: In Scotland, the First Minister has held a meeting of his government's resilience room after Police Scotland declared a wildfire in the Cairngorms National Park a major incident. In Essex, crews say they'll be working into the weekend at a fire at a large industrial unit between East Hanningfield and Rettenden. And massive forest fires have forced the evacuation of 200,000 people in southwestern France and central Spain, with residents fleeing towns near Madrid and Bordeaux.
1: A French foreign minister is urging tourists not to cancel their travel plans, but to make sure they stay well informed after residents in some suburbs of Bordeaux were told to leave. Electricity grid operators are struggling to forecast supply and demand, raising the risk of a blackout. The Times newspapers reporting the National Energy System Operator has been warned inaccurate forecasts could lead to instability across the grid. The warning sought to have come from a leaked report. A NESO spokesperson says system reliability is at almost 100%, and the report featured a range of scenarios, including the worst case, which could emerge in the 2030s. Members of the public are being invited to put their strength, speed and athleticism to the test with a range of street challenges today. It's to mark the start of the Commonwealth Games in Glasgow. Kenny Nicholson is from Iron Brew, who are running the challenges in the city.
3: There's a lot of athletic prowess being shown this summer, especially in Glasgow. So we wanted to pay tribute to the everyday athletes who, whether they're running for a bus, lifting heavy shopping or getting their rubbish in the bin first time, are nailing it. So we've created our alternative games throughout the city so that people can show off their skills.
1: Finally, boxer Anthony Joshua's dodged questions about Tyson Fury ahead of tonight's fight with Christian Prenger in Saudi Arabia. He has to win to secure a potential heavyweight blockbuster against Fury, who secured his side of the bargain by beating Pol Maryushvok in Thailand yesterday. That's the latest from Radio News Hub. I'm Liz Whittaker.
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5: This is your weather update.
1: Rain in the north clearing to brighter spells and a few showers. Southern areas staying fine and dry. Breezy for many with strong winds further north and a high of 29 degrees Celsius.
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7: 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And this week, we're just doing some 80s tunes that you may not have all heard on a classic hits radio station or an 80s radio station. So we're trying to keep the dial and keeping the shovel in the grave, trying to pull out some of those hits you just haven't heard in quite some time, just like this one from Sting and Englishman in New York.

Getting the idea of this week's show from a friend of mine named Tim, who does a vinyl show on an 80s internet radio station with a promo version of 3 minutes and 56 seconds from a 45. The track peaked number 3 in Canada and also United States in May 1985. Let's head to Philip Oakey with Together in Electric Dreams on Charted Classic Hits.

0: Definitely a track that didn't want to come out of the grave. That was Mondo Rock with No Time, released in June 1982 off the album New Novo Mondo. That was an interesting one. Got to number 11 in Australia on the Kent Music Report. Not bad for some Australian rock. Let's head to 1986 off the album Graceland. It's Paul Simon.
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through one of the better songs from The Stranglers, Always the Sun, from 1986. The amount of times it's actually played and it's been sunny puts an absolute smile on my face. You listen to Charter Classic Hits. This week we are trying to dig up the grave of some really great 80s music, and I've found another one from Talk Talk, Living in Another World. This is Charter Classic Hits.

From 1970 and a rapper then, a little different than a rapper now. They are the Jaggers out of Pittsburgh, Pennsylvania. I'm Mark Hanna out of your speakers playing the greatest hits of all time here on Jukebox Gold.

The song that jump-started the career of the Turtles from 1965, it made it to number 8 on the charts, It Ain't Me, Babe, written by Bob Dylan. And here he is, also from 1965, with Positively 4th Street. Yeah.

0: missed it by that much.
1: No matter how good or popular, there are some songs that stopped at number 2 on the charts. Here's one from the year.

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1: Firefighters in the UK and Europe continue to battle blazes this afternoon. Liz Whittaker has the details.
2: In Scotland, the First Minister's held a meeting of his government's resilience room after police declared a wildfire in the Cairngorms National Park a major incident. In Essex, crews say they'll be working into the weekend at a fire at a large industrial unit between East Hanningfield and Rettenden. And massive forest fires have forced the evacuation of 200,000 people in southwestern France and central Spain, with residents fleeing towns near Madrid and Bordeaux.
1: A French foreign minister is urging tourists not to cancel their travel plans, but to make sure they stay well informed. Violence has erupted in Glasgow between anti-immigration and anti-racism protesters. Police chased and held back Unite the Clans demonstrators who ran towards an anti-fascist group, with many on both sides wearing masks. Punches were thrown as the anti-immigration group approached anti-racism campaigners, while projectiles were thrown into the anti-racism crowd. New testing kits are being rolled out by police in London to crack down on illegal e-bikes and e-scooters. The tech measures whether the vehicles can go faster than the limit of 15.5 miles an hour. Here's Superintendent Luke Baldock.
3: In the last kind of 6 or 7 months, we've seized more bikes than we seized in the entirety of last year. So the current total is around 4,500 bikes taken off the streets of London that have been deemed to be illegal.
1: Six men have been arrested on suspicion of murder after a man was stabbed in Clapham in the early hours of this morning. Police were called at 4:37 a.m. after reports of a 22-year-old man attending hospital with a stab wound. The man died in hospital and his family have been informed, according to police. And Strictly Come Dancing has revealed the five new professional dancers joining the programme's 2026 edition. Alexandra Iseva, Christian Priori, Lothabo Monometsi, Maddie Ingoldsby and Mark Carmelita are in. From Radio News Hub, I'm Johnny Holmes.
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1: Rain and drizzle spreading east tonight, mainly affecting northern and western regions, turning windier in the west, but milder in the south overnight. Lows of 15 degrees.
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7: We are heading into the last hour of Jukebox Gold as we head into the last week of July. And let's kick the hour off, as always, with two from the Beatles.

0: Good time music from the Lovin' Spoonful, a top 20 tune for them back in 1967. 6 o'clock, and I'm not sure what time it is where you are, but where I am, it's time for more of the greatest music ever made, right here on Jukebox Gold.
1: More truly cool, solid gold.
0: Originally done by the Five Deutones in 1963. Let's kick it up to 1967. Shake it a little tail feather with James and the Bobby Purify. Number 25.

0: They originally formed the group in 1962 as Jimmy Alamo and the Valiants. In 1964, with the British invasion in full swing, they moved from Miami to San Francisco and renamed themselves The Things. Record producer Tom Donahue heard them, renamed them The Mojo Men, signed them to his record label, and put them in the studio with Sylvester Stewart, Sly Stone, and out came She's My Baby from 1966. I'm Mark Hanna. Join me again next time as we take a trip to the psychedelic 60s.
1: More music. Mark Hanna. 1965.
0: A man goes to a therapist and says, "Doc, I can't stop singing the green, green grass of home." The doctor says, "That sounds like Tom Jones syndrome." The man says, "Is it common?" And the doctor says, "Well, it's not unusual."

I'm Mark Hanna with a question. Do you, like me, think this group is underrated? They had one platinum album, two gold, and 13 gold singles, and between 1967 and 1972, they set a record for being on the Billboard charts for 307 straight weeks. They are the Grassroots, and here's one of their top 40 hits from 1969, The River is Wide, here on Jukebox Gold.

1975 album Chicago VIII, or Chicago 8. I wonder if Roman doctors called IVs 4s. Well, anyway, it got to number 5 on the Billboard Hot 100. And let's stay in the 70s, move up a year to 1976 for this number 2 song from Gary Wright, Dreamweaver.

0: It's time. Time to go under the covers with Mark Hanna. Which version of this song do you like, the original or the cover?
1: Welcome to Under the Covers, where we listen to a couple of versions of a hit song, first the original and then a cover. And here's the original version of Bring It On Home to Me, written and performed by Sam Cooke. It reached the top 20 in 1962, topping out at number 13.

That's the original version of Bring It On Home to Me by Sam Cooke with Lou Rawls on backing vocals from 1962. 3 years later, it would be a hit all over again, this time by the Animals.

there you go. Bring It On Home to Me from 1962 by Sam Cooke and the version by the Animals in 1965. So which one did you like better, the original or the cover? I'm Mark Hanna. Join me again next time, Under the Covers. On this date in 1975, David Bowie released Fame, which would become his first number one single on both the U.S. Billboard Hot 100 and the Canadian Singles Chart.

0: Recorded by Dionne Warwick and written by Hal David and Burt Bacharach, and despite their collaboration, the songwriters were opposed to her doing the song, saying it was meant for a man. In fact, it had been recorded by Jerry Butler in 1962 as Message to Martha, and Hal David said the only male name that could be substituted for Martha was Michael, a name he disliked for some reason. But despite all that, she did record it and had a top 10 hit with Message to Michael in 1966.
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Absolutely keeping the music of the 50s in your ear here on Jukebox Gold. I'm Mark Hanna. That's Carl Dapkins Jr. from Cincinnati, Ohio, with a song he took all the way to number 3 in 1959, And My Heart Is an Open Book.

This was a chart topper for the Box Tops in 1967, a number 7 song when Joe Cocker did it in 1970. And this version of The Letter by the Arbors reached number 20 in 1969.

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1: Three fire engines and two officer cars were destroyed in a blaze in Essex on Friday night. Crews from Essex County Fire and Rescue Service arrived at Southend Road on Friday. A number of industrial units and a field caught alight, and fertiliser inside one of the units exploded while fire crews were on the scene. Rick Hilton is Chief Fire Officer at Essex Fire and Rescue Service.
2: Throughout yesterday afternoon, overnight and into today, firefighters have worked tirelessly in extremely challenging and hazardous conditions to contain the fire and prevent it from spreading any further.
1: Violence has broken out in Glasgow during rival anti-immigration and anti-racism protests, with police separating the groups after clashes in the city centre. Officers on horseback were deployed as punches were thrown and objects were reportedly hurled into the anti-racism crowd. Police remained at the scene, and the disorder follows recent tensions linked to protests over migration. The Metropolitan Police is rolling out new testing kits to identify illegal e-bikes and e-scooters, with more than 2,500 of the vehicles seized so far this year. Officers carried out checks near Tottenham Court Road, seizing dozens of vehicles suspected of breaking speed, licensing or insurance rules. Here's Superintendent Luke Baldock.
3: This bit of kit here is effectively a rolling road that measures the power that comes out of the rear wheel of a bike and determines whether it goes too fast or not. Because fundamentally what we're saying is that an e-bike shouldn't go over 15 and a half miles an hour.
1: Six men have been arrested on suspicion of murder after a 22-year-old man died following a stabbing in Clapham early this morning. The victim died in hospital, while four other men with stab wounds and two more men have all been arrested as part of the investigation. Police are appealing for witnesses. And Lando Norris has secured pole position for the Hungarian Grand Prix. It's an all-British front row with Lewis Hamilton second. From Radio News Hub, I'm Johnny Holmes.
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6: This is your weather update.
1: Rain and drizzle spreading east tonight, mainly affecting northern and western regions, turning windier in the west but milder in the south overnight, lows of 15 degrees.
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8: Jake Johnson brings his signature grumpiness to new sports comedy The Dink, where he plays a retired tennis pro who reluctantly tries his hand at pickleball. 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
9: Maybe you could, I don't know, hook me up with something for the pain.
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8: Andy Serkis's latest directorial venture is an animated adaptation of Animal Farm. The film features an all-star cast including Seth Rogen, Gaten Matarazzo, and Kieran Culkin, amongst others. It's in cinemas from the 24th of July.
13: Our dream was becoming a nightmare.
14: It's our farm. Our home.
15: So what do?
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8: And finally, if you're in search of a history fix, new documentary Pompeii, Out of Time with Tom Hiddleston premieres on Disney Plus from Thursday, 23rd of July. The series chronicles three citizens of Pompeii as they face Mount Vesuvius's eruption. That's your latest entertainment roundup.
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0: And so we're up and running. We're counting down the top 20 chart from July 1967, down from last week's number 9 to this week's number 20, The Tremolos. You've just heard And Silence Is Golden. And it falls one space from last week's number 18 to this week's
1: number 19
0: for the new vaudeville band.

0: And so the new vaudeville band fall down one space from last week's number 18 to this week's 19 with Finchley Central. And it's a climb of one space from last week's number 19 to this week's
1: number 18
0: for Cream.

0: And so Cream climbed one space from last week's number 19 to this week's number 18 with Strange Brew. And at this week's
1: number 17,
0: it's a brand new entry for Pink Floyd.

0: And so a brand new entry at this week's number 17 for Pink Floyd and See Emily Play. As we count down the chart from July 1967, it falls down from last week's number 12 to this week's
1: number 16
0: for Petula Clark.

0: And so it's a fall of four spaces from last week's number 12 to this week's number 16 for Petula Clark and Don't Sleep in the Subway. And it climbs two spaces from last week's number 17 to this week's
1: number 15
0: for the Four Tops.
2: I see a house. A house of stone. It's a lonely house. 'Cause now we're all alone.

0: And so the Four Tops climbed two spaces from last week's number 17 to this week's 15 with Seven Rooms of Gloom. And it falls down from last week's number 10 to this week's
1: number 14
0: for the Supremes.

0: And so we're counting down the top 20 of July 1967, a non-mover at this week's number 13 for Arthur Conley and Sweet Soul Music. And it's a climber of two spaces from last week's number 14 to this week's
1: number 12
0: for the Small Faces.

0: And so it climbs two spaces from last week's number 14 to this week's number 12, The Small Faces and Here Come the Nice. And at this week's
1: number 11,
0: it's a brand new entry for Aretha Franklin.

0: And so a brand new entry at this week's number 11 for Aretha Franklin and Respect as we step inside the top 10 of July 1967. It climbs one space from last week's number 11 to this week's
1: number 10
0: for Top Hole.

See her putting on airs and strutting like a peacock. Why, what a happy mood she's in. Screaming at the seventh day and night.

0: And so it's a climb of one space from last week's number 11 to this week's number 10 for Topo, If I Were a Rich Man. And it falls down from last week's number 8 to this week's
1: number 9
0: for the Young Rascals.

0: And so it's a fall of one space from last week's number 8 to this week's number 9 for the Young Rascals and Groovin'. And it's down from last week's number 5 to this week's
1: number 8
0: for Traffic.

0: And so the voice of Stevie Winwood and Traffic there at this week's number 8 with Paper Sun as we continue the countdown of July 1967. And at this week's
1: number 7,
0: it's down 3 spaces from last week's number 4 for Dave D. Dozy, Beaky Mick and Titch.

0: And so Dave D. Dozy, Bicky Mick and Titch fall three spaces from last week's number four to this week's number seven with OK. And it's up from last week's number 20 to this week's
1: number six
0: for Vicky Carr.

by myself again. I pick the pieces off the floor, put my heart on the shelf again.

0: So it climbs 14 spaces from last week's number 20 to this week's number 6 for Vicky Carr and It Must Be Him. And it's down 2 spaces from last week's number 3 to this week's
1: number 5.

0: And so a fall of two spaces from last week's number three to this week's number five, The Hollies and Carrie Anne. As we head towards the top three of July 1967, it climbs from last week's number six to this week's
1: number four
0: for The Turtles.

0: And so the Monkees climb 4 spaces from last week's number 7 to this week's number 3 with alternate title Randy Skauskidze. And at this week's
1: number 2,
0: it's a non-mover for Engelbert Humperdinck.

And so it's a non-mover for Engelbert Humperdinck, this week's number two with There Goes My Everything. We're moments away from finding out what was number one in July of 1967. Before we do, let's recap on the top 10. And it's up one space from last week's 11 to this week's 10 for Top Hole, If I Were a Rich Man. Down from last week's number 8 to this week's number 9 for The Young Rascals and Groovin'. Down from last week's

0: Paper Sun, down from last week's number 4 to this week's number 7, Dave D, Dozy, Beaky McIntitch with OK. And it's up from last week's number 20 to this week's number 6 for Vicky Carr, It Must Be Him. Down from last week's number 3 to this week's number 5 for The Hollies and Carrie Anne. And up from last week's number 6 to this week's number 4 for The Turtles, She'd Rather Be With Me, as we step inside the top 3. Up from last week's number 7 to this week's number 3, The Monkees, alternate title, Randy Scowskit. And it's a non-mover at this week's number 2 for Engelbert Humperdinck, And There Goes My Everything. The track that was number 1 in July of 1967.
1: Britain's number 1.
0: It's Procol Harum, Whiter Shade of Pale. I'll see you next time.
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3: The First Minister has asked for military aid from the UK government as residents in the Highland village of Nethy Bridge are evacuated due to a nearby wildfire. More than 500 firefighters have been tackling the blaze, which has raged in the Cairngorms National Park for the past 10 days. First Minister John Swinney said the blaze remains a major and serious incident, but they are seeing an improved picture this afternoon. Meanwhile, 3 fire engines and 2 officer vehicles were destroyed during a major fire and explosion at an industrial site in Essex on Friday. 20 firefighters were taken to hospital, with 4 treated for minor injuries and the rest discharged after precautionary checks. Rick Hilton is Chief Fire Officer at Essex County Fire and Rescue Service.
4: The incident is now under control, although firefighters will remain at the scene dealing with the remaining hotspots and supporting the transition into the recovery phase.
3: A mother of a trans woman who took her own life has said more children are going to die unless the new Prime Minister acts. Alice Lippman, who's 20, spent over 1,000 days waiting for gender-affirming care when she took her own life in May 2022. New testing kits are being rolled out by police in London to crack down on illegal e-bikes and e-scooters. The tech measures whether the vehicles can go faster than the limit of 15.5 miles an hour. Here's Superintendent Luke Baldock.
5: In the last kind of 6 or 7 months, we've seized more bikes than we seized in the entirety of last year. So the current total is around 4,500 bikes taken off the streets of London that have been deemed to be illegal.
3: And Strictly Come Dancing has revealed the 5 new professional dancers joining the programme's 2026 edition. Alexandra Iseva, Christian Priori, Lutharbo Monometsi, Maddie Inglesby and Mark Carmelita are in. From Radio News Hub, I'm Johnny Holmes.
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3: Rain and drizzle spreading east tonight, mainly affecting northern and western regions, turning windier in the west, but milder in the south overnight, lows of 15 degrees.

That song, Cliff Richard, She's So Beautiful, written and also performed with Stevie Wonder. He was in Los Angeles, Cliff Richard was in London. And before that, it was Roman Holiday, Don't Try to Stop It. So, this is Rob Charles. Hello, thank you for being there. I'm here for the next hour and 50 minutes of those songs that don't get played on the radio anymore. The Human League now, Tell Me When.

Human League and Tell Me When. So the idea of this radio show is to play out those songs that radio stations just seem to have forgotten about. I do not know why, because if, like you, I probably bought some of these songs back in the day, maybe on vinyl or CD single, like this, 1993. This is Billy Joel and All About Soul on those songs that don't get played on the radio anymore.

charles.com. He says, any chance you could play Brendan and give me some? Yes, will do. 1977. Oh, I remember this. Give me

radio station near you. These are the songs that don't get played on the radio anymore. B.A. Robertson, Bang Bang, from 1979 and from 1972. These are the Fortunes. Starman.

0: It was 1972 for the Fortunes and Storm in a Teacup. Memories for me, I was about 9 years of age. Yeah, I was 9 years of age when I left Northwich in Cheshire because my dad was bakery manager at Robert's Bread. And we moved to Manchester, a place called Withenshaw in Manchester. My dad opened up his bakery shop. And I left my mate behind, Andrew Smith. And a couple of weeks ago now, I actually went back to Northwich in Cheshire and had a look around, and Andrew Smith's dad, my mate, is still there.
1: Yeah.
0: Incredible. Hopefully bringing back some memories for you. Right now, this is the Kane Gang and Respect Yourself. This, by the way, has been chosen by Steve K. Sounds like a DJ name to me. Hi, I'm Steve K.

New York, Yes Please, Elbow Bones and the Racketeers. What a great name. That was a hit, by the way, the only hit for them back in 1984. And before that, chosen by Steve Kay, it was the Kane Gang and Respect Yourself. Thank you, Steve, for getting in touch. If you've got a song suggestion, by all means, get in touch. Let me know via the radio station's website, the Contact Us form, or send me an email direct. Yeah, you can do. No scamming, though, OK? It is, or no spam, that's the word. You can send it to me, rob@robcharles.com. These are the songs that don't get played on the radio anymore. Alphabet, fast.

can see it now on my mum and dad's radiogram. It was on the Pi record label for Wigan's Chosen Few, and Footsie from 1979 was a top 10 hit. In fact, just inside the top 10, reached number 9. And before that, Aretha Franklin. When was the last time you heard that played on the radio? Jump to it. This is Rob Charles, and these are the songs that don't get played on the radio anymore. Any song suggestions for future week's shows, then by all means get in touch and let me know via the radio station's website, or you can email me direct, rob@robcharles.com. Where were you in 1983, and what were you up to when this was a hit for Captain Sensible? Glad It's All Over on Songs.

When was the last time you heard Captain Sensible? From The Damned. He had a couple of solo hits. That was one of them. Glad It's All Over. These are the songs that don't get played on the radio anymore. The radio

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1: Three fire engines and two officer cars were destroyed in a blaze in Essex on Friday night. Crews from Essex County Fire and Rescue Service arrived at Southend Road on Friday. A number of industrial units and a field caught alight, and fertiliser inside one of the units exploded while fire crews were on the scene. Rick Hilton is Chief Fire Officer at Essex County Fire and Rescue Service.
2: Firefighters have worked tirelessly in extremely challenging and hazardous conditions to contain the fire and prevent it from spreading any further.
1: 15 people have been arrested after violence broke out between anti-immigration and anti-racism protesters in Glasgow city centre. Police say offences include assault, possession of an offensive weapon and breach of the peace, adding that weapons recovered suggest some people arrived intending to cause disorder. A significant police operation remains in place, with officers carrying out further inquiries and warning that more arrests are expected. The mother of a trans woman who took her own life after waiting more than 1,000 days for gender-related healthcare has urged the Prime Minister to reverse what she described as anti-trans policies. Caroline Lippman spoke as thousands of people took part in the annual Trans Pride March through central London. The government has previously said it is implementing guidance following the Supreme Court's ruling on the legal definition of sex under the Equality Act. It's Schizophrenia Awareness Day.
3: It can affect people's perception of reality. It can affect the way that people behave. And it can be very distressing. And that's why we want to challenge stigma and discrimination, because we want people to feel comfortable to come forward if they are experiencing any of the symptoms.
1: That was Ian Callaghan from Rethink Mental Illness. The day's about challenging assumptions around the condition and encouraging open conversations. And Lando Norris has secured pole position for the Hungarian Grand Prix. Lewis Hamilton has been demoted from second to fifth after an impeding penalty. From Radio News Hub, I'm Johnny Holmes.
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1: Rain and drizzle spreading east tonight, mainly affecting northern and western regions, turning windier in the west but milder in the south overnight, lows of 15 degrees.
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8: This is the Triple Teaser. Three songs from 1 year. But can you work out the year with Rob Charles?

previous to that, we had Eddie Grant, Do You Feel My Love? Just got Elvis sing along, and we started off with the Stray Cats and the Runaway Boys. So, three songs from 1 year. It's the triple teaser. Any ideas of the year when Robin Cousins was the sports personality of the year in the UK and also went on to win the gold medal in the men's figure skating at the Winter Olympics this particular year? On TV in the UK, an audience with Dame Edna Everidge, Juliet Bravo. Do you remember that? A Saturday night, Juliet Bravo. You could also see The Muppet Show, which I think was on about 5 o'clock on a Sunday afternoon, wasn't it? The first series of Yes Minister, you could see Hill Street Blues. And as for the films at the cinema, at your local cinema, you could see Flash Gordon, Gregory's Girl. Yeah, what a great film Gregory's Girl was. McVicar. An airplane. Oh, the memories. Cliff Richard, by the way, was awarded an OBE in the Queen's New Year's Honours List. Any ideas of the year? The triple teaser this week from 1980. What were you doing in 1980? I was about to start catering college at South Trafford College in Manchester. Well, Altrincham, to be precise. City and Guild 706 1 and 2 and the alcoholic beverages lesson of

Prefab Sprouts with the sound of crying. Mark Story suggested I play this song. So, Mark, here we go. Cheap Trick, I Want You to Want Me on those songs that don't get played on the radio any

0: more like that. 1988, Rick Astley, and She Wants to Dance with Me.
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A very underrated song from Slade. Just love that. In fact, I'll go as far to say that's my favourite song by Noddy Holder and Slade. Every day. Before that, Gary Moore from 1990. And Still Got the Blues for You. Gary Thompson says, any chance you could play Steve Miller on songs that don't get played in the radio anymore? Gary.

Thompson, thank you for your song choice. Steve Miller and Fly Like an Eagle. If you've got a song choice for next week's show, get in touch, like Gary did, via the email rob@robcharles.com. You can do it that way. Or get in touch with the radio station's website. Just click on that Contact Us form. And I'll tell you what, I'm going to play another song from Steve Miller. The Steve Miller Band, Keeps Me Wondering Why.

and Rough Justice, songs that don't get played on the radio anymore. Deborah Harry, former singer with Blondie, still is now. But in the 1980s, she sort of stepped out from the front of the band and had a couple of solo hits. This

Can I just say thank you for listening to those songs that don't get played on the radio anymore with me, Rob Charles, on this radio station. And thank you to the management and staff of this radio station for letting me be here playing out these songs. John Lennon, Fergal Sharkey and Roxy Music.

These are, and have been, the songs that don't get played in the radio anymore. Until now, I've played them out on this radio station. That is Roxy Music, Over You, from 1980. And 10 years later, in 1990, the former lead singer of Hot Chocolate, this is Errol Brown, and Send a Prayer to Heaven. Until next week, songs that don't get played on the radio anymore. Stay safe.

0: thinking was, would you like to do a number with us? You know, we'd like to do a number together.
1: Yeah,
2: great.
1: It's the Gay Sisters. They've come. Fabulous.
0: Gay Sisters. This this is the Beatles.
3: Hello, Beatle.
1: Where is he?
0: Where is he?
1: There he is.
4: Hello, Bongo.
0: That's Ringo.
1: Oh, is he there as well? Oh, good.
0: Boys, as you can gather, this is Eric. Say hello to Eric.
1: Yeah.
5: Hello, Eric.
1: Hello, man.
5: I remember you. You're the one with the short, fat, hairy legs.
1: No. He's the one with the short, fat, hairy legs.
0: Yeah.
1: Him.
0: Yeah.
1: We're the ones with the big, fat, hairy heads.
2: Get out of that.
1: What do you like being famous?
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7: Firefighters in the UK and Europe continue to battle blazes. Liz Whittaker has the details.
8: In Scotland, the First Minister's held a meeting of his government's resilience room after police declared a wildfire in the Cairngorms National Park a major incident. In Essex, crews say they'll be working into the weekend at a fire at a large industrial unit between East Hanningfield and Rettenden, and massive forest fires have

0: forced the evacuation of 200,000 people in southwestern France and central Spain, with residents fleeing towns near Madrid and Bordeaux.
1: A French foreign minister is urging tourists not to cancel their travel plans, but to make sure they stay well informed. A mother of a trans woman who took her own life has said more children are going to die unless the new prime minister acts. Alice Lippmann, who was 20, had spent over 1,000 days waiting for gender-affirming care when she took her own life in May 2022. New testing kits are being rolled out by police in London to crack down on illegal e-bikes and e-scooters. The tech measures whether the vehicles can go faster than the limit of 15.5 miles an hour. Here's Superintendent Luke Baldock.
2: In the last kind of 6 or 7 months, we've seized more bikes than we seized in the entirety of last year. So the current total is around 4,500 bikes taken off the streets of London that have been deemed to be illegal.
1: Anti-war protesters gathered outside the main gates of RAF Fairford to call on Prime Minister Andy Burnham to withdraw the use of UK military bases from the US's war with Iran. So far, the UK has allowed the US to launch defensive operations from British bases hosting American personnel and aircraft, whilst refusing to cooperate in offensive operations against Iran. And Lewis Hamilton will start fifth for the Hungarian Grand Prix after receiving a three-place grid penalty for impeding. Championship leader Kimi Antonelli has also been handed a three-place grid drop for failing to slow under yellow flags and will start seventh. Lando Norris took pole position with Charles Leclerc alongside him. From Radio News Hub, I'm Johnny Holmes.
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1: Patchy rain will affect central, northern and western areas this evening. Clearer in the northeast and a little rain in the southeast. Breezy but mild, with lows of 15 degrees.

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0: 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Some of the tunes on the way, Blue Cantrell and Sean Paul, Breathe. 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

0: special, our mystery mashup, and now three massive tunes back to back from the 90s, DJ Jazzy Jeff and the Fresh Prince, Boom, Shake the Room, also Outkast, AR, and a number one single from 1999, Donnell Jones, You Know What's Up, plays next on Ultimate Floor Fillers.
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0: mashup and this week's features Usher and Katy Perry. Looking forward to that. And more on that after we play another three anthems back to back. Coming up, Beyonce, Crazy in Love, Justin Timberlake, Rock Your Body, and from 1990, MC Hammer, You Can't Touch This, plays next on Ultimate Floor Fillers.
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0: R&B diva Beyonce, Crazy in Love. Before that, Justin Timberlake, Rock Your Body. So that's about it for this week's edition of Ultimate Four Fillers. 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And I'll be back here next week with another selection of club classics. So until then, I'll leave you with our mystery mashup featuring Usher and Katy Perry. 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
1: Firefighters in the UK and Europe continue to battle blazes. Liz Whittaker has the details.
2: In Scotland, the First Minister's held a meeting of his government's resilience room after police declared a wildfire in the Cairngorms National Park a major incident. In Essex, crews say they'll be working into the weekend at a fire at a large industrial unit between East Hanningfield and Rettenden. And massive forest fires have forced the evacuation of 200,000 people in southwestern France and central Spain, with residents fleeing towns near Madrid and Bordeaux.
1: A French foreign minister is urging tourists not to cancel their travel plans, but to make sure they stay well informed. A mother of a trans woman who took her own life has said more children are going to die unless the new Prime Minister acts. Alice Lipman, who was 20, had spent over 1,000 days waiting for gender-affirming care when she took her own life in May 2022. New testing kits are being rolled out by police in London to crack down on illegal e-bikes and e-scooters. The tech measures whether the vehicles can go faster than the limit of 15.5 miles an hour. Here's Superintendent Luke Baldock.
3: In the last kind of six

0: or 7 months, we've seized more bikes than we seized in the entirety of last year. So the current total is around 4,500 bikes taken off the streets of London that have been deemed to be illegal.
1: Anti-war protesters gathered outside the main gates of RAF Fairford to call on Prime Minister Andy Burnham to withdraw the use of UK military bases from the US's war with Iran. So far, the UK has allowed the US to launch defensive operations from British bases hosting American personnel and aircraft, whilst refusing to cooperate in offensive operations against Iran. And Lewis Hamilton will start fifth for the Hungarian Grand Prix after receiving a three-place grid penalty for impeding. Championship leader Kimi Antonelli has also been handed a three-place grid drop for failing to slow under yellow flags and will start seventh. Lando Norris took pole position with Charles Leclerc alongside him. From Radio News Hub, I'm Johnny Holmes.
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1: Patchy rain will affect central, northern and western areas this evening, clearer in the northeast and a little rain in the southeast, breezy but mild, with lows of 15 degrees.
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6: Jake Johnson brings his signature grumpiness to new sports comedy, The Dink, where he plays a retired tennis pro who reluctantly tries his hand at pickleball. 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
6: Andy Serkis's latest directorial venture is an animated adaptation of Animal Farm. 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
11: Our dream was becoming a nightmare.
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6: 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The series chronicles three citizens of Pompeii as they face Mount Vesuvius's eruption. That's your latest entertainment roundup.
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edition of the Classic Chart Rundown with me, Dave Marley, where today we concentrate on the chart of July 1998. At number 20 this week was the Wimbledon Choral Society and World Cup 98, Pavane by Fuhr. And you just heard a brand new entry at this week's 19 for Destiny's Child and With Me. It was a fall of five spaces from last week's 30.

0: So it was down 5 spaces from last week's 13 to this week's 18, The Lighthouse Family and Lost in Space. And it was down 5 from last week's 12 to this week's
1: number 17
0: for Dario G.

0: So Dario G drops down 5 from last week's 12 to this week's 17 with Carnival de Paris, and it's down 2 from last week's 14 to this week's
1: number 16
0: for Desiree.

0: So it's down two from last week's 14 to this week's 16. Desiree and Life, as we continue the chart countdown for July 1998, is a brand new entry at this week's
1: number 15
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0: brand new entry. 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And it's down 6 from last week's number 8 to this week's
1: number 14
0: for 5.

0: And so 5 dropped down from last week's number 8 to this week's 14. We've got the feeling, and it's another brand new entry at this week's
1: number 13
0: for Matthew Marsden.

0: Another brand new entry at this week's 13 for Matthew Marsden and The Heart's Lone Desire. It's another brand new entry at this week's
1: number 12
0: for Jean-Michel Jarre and Apollo 440.

0: And so is a brand new entry at this week's number 12 for Jean-Michel Jarre alongside Apollo 440 and Rendezvous 98. It was down from last week's number 5 to this week's 11 for the Beastie Boys and Intergalactic. As we step inside the top 10 of July 1998, it's down 3 from last week's number 7 to this week's
1: number 10
0: for Moose T versus Hot and Juicy.

0: So it's down three from last week's seven to this week's number 10 for Moose Tea versus Hot and Juicy with Horny. And it's up two from last week's 11 to this week's
1: number 9
0: for Brandy and Monica.
2: Excuse me, can I please talk?

0: brand new entry at this week's number 7 for Manson with the Legacy EP, and the track was called Legacy, and it's a non-mover at this week's
1: number 6
0: for Eagle Eye Cherry.

0: And so it's a non-mover at this week's number 6 for Eagle Eye Cherry and Save Tonight, and it's down 3 from last week's number 2 to this week's
1: number 5
0: for Fat Les. Where are

0: close to fall of three from last week's number two to this week's number five, Fat Les and Vindaloo, as we continue the chart countdown for July 1998. It's down from last week's number one to this week's
1: number four
0: for Badil Skinner and the Lightning Seeds.

0: So Badil Skinner and the Lightning Seeds dropped down from last week's number one to this week's number four with Free Lions 98. As we step inside the top three of July 1998, it's a non-mover at this week's
1: number three
0: for Bewitched.

0: Looks like it's a non-mover at this week's number 3 for Bewitched and C'est La Vie, and it's up from last week's number 4 to this week's
1: number 2
0: for Praz Mitchell featuring ODB and Maya.

0: And so it's a climb of two spaces from last week's number four to this week's number two from Praz Mitchell featuring ODB and Maya and Gatto Superstar. We're moments away from finding out what was number one in July 1998. Before we do, let's recap on the top 10. It was down three from last week's seven to this week's 10. Moose Tea versus Hot and Juicy with Horny. Up two from last week's 11 to this week's number nine, Brandy and Monica and the Boy Is Mine. It's up one from last week's nine to this week's eight for Karen Ramirez and Looking for Love. A brand new entry at this week's seven for Manson and Legacy. A non-mover at this week's number six for Eagle Eye Cherry and Save Tonight. It's down three from last week's two to this week's number five, Fat Les and Vindaloo. And it's down from last week's number one to this week's number four, Badil Skinner and The Lightning Seeds, Three Lions 1998. Inside the top three, it's Bewitched at number three with C'est La Vie. Up from last week's number four to this week's two is Praz Mitchell featuring ODB and Maya and Gatto Superstar, That's What You Are. The track that was number one in July of 1998.
1: Britain's number one.
0: It's Billy, Because We Want To. I'll see you next time.

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1: The First Minister has asked for military aid from the UK government as residents in the Highland village of Nethy Bridge are evacuated due to a nearby wildfire. More than 500 firefighters have been tackling the blaze, which has raged in the Cairngorms National Park for the past 10 days and forced the evacuation of homes in the remote region. First Minister John Swinney has said the blaze remains a major and serious incident, but they are seeing an improved picture. Meanwhile, three fire engines and two officer vehicles were destroyed during a major fire and explosion at an industrial site in Essex on Friday. 20 firefighters were taken to hospital, with four treated for minor injuries and the rest discharged after precautionary checks. Rick Hilton is Chief Fire Officer at Essex County Fire and Rescue Service. He says the blaze has now been tamed.
2: The incident is now under control, although firefighters will remain at the scene dealing with the remaining hotspots and supporting the transition into the recovery phase.
1: More than a dozen people have been arrested after violence erupted in Glasgow between anti-immigration and anti-racism protesters. Police chased and held back Unite the Clans demonstrators who ran towards an anti-fascist group, with many on both sides wearing masks. Some 15 arrests have been made, including for possession of an offensive weapon, assault, a breach of the peace, obstruction and resisting arrest.
3: It can affect people's perception of reality. It can affect the way that people behave, and it can be very distressing, and that's why we want to challenge stigma and discrimination, because we want people to feel comfortable to come forward if they are experiencing any of the symptoms.
1: That was Ian Callaghan from Rethink Mental Illness on Schizophrenia Awareness Day. It's about challenging assumptions around the condition and encouraging open conversations. And Strictly Come Dancing has revealed the five new professional dancers joining the programme's 2026 edition. Alexandra Iseva, Christina

0: Christian Priore, Lothario Monomezzi, Maddie Inglesby and Mark Carmelita are in. From Radio News Hub, I'm Johnny Holmes.
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0: Patchy rain will affect central, northern and western areas this evening. Clearer in the northeast and a little rain in the southeast. Breezy but mild, with lows of 15 degrees.
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Cyndi Lauper. That's it, time after time. How you doing? Welcome along. It's Alec Nicol here. This is the Love Zone on your favourite radio station for the next 60 minutes. Time after time. Hope you'll keep me company.

What a waste of a lovely singer. The late Whitney Houston, saving all my love for you. Well, it's a love zone right here on your favourite radio station. If you want a love song played, head on to Facebook and look up the love zone. You'll find me on there. Tell me what you're looking for. I'll sort it out for you. Giving you an anagram just to stretch your brain. A couple of songs from now.

husband and wife team from the 70s, Aaron J. Stone. That's one called We Do It. What they do, we don't want to know. But I'll tell you one song from now. What we will be doing is the What Am I?

That's Broken Strings from James Morrison. Now, what am I? This has got to be the shortest one I have ever done in my life. Here we go. What has feet and legs and nothing else? What has feet and legs and nothing else? That's weird. What has feet and legs and nothing else? Have a think about that. Have a lateral think about that. That's the only way you can do these. Give you the answer very shortly. Also, a hotel company have decided they want a bit of free publicity. So they've done a survey. And we'll do that survey. We'll just not mention who they are. Yeah. It's amazing how forgetful some people are, you know. It's Alec here on The Love Zone, playing your favourite love songs on your favourite radio station. Now, in the 80s, there was a big TV show. Paul Nicholas and Jan Francis starred in it. It was called Just Good Friends. And the theme tune was sung by Paul Nicholas. And this is it.

So what? I think we all know now. Me. That's Pink. Nobody knows. Me. I'll tell you about this survey right after this one from Phil Collins.

Delta Tones of Phil Collins. Take a look at me now. Well, I was sitting here just reading this list. This is things that people have left behind, have checked out, and they went away and forgot all about these things. A 6-foot rattlesnake. The keys to a Bentley. A hamster called Monkey. A glass eye. Couple items. Yeah, work that one out yourself. They were left behind in hotel rooms over the past few months. Guests have also forgotten divorce papers. A 2-foot slab of shortbread. A set of dog fancy dress outfits. Yeah. Boxes of wigs, false eyelashes, a set of false teeth, and a sack of coal. The staff at the hotel chain also collected more than 1,000 mobile phones, 3,000 chargers, 300 tablet computers. Many of the lost treasures, including an engagement ring, were returned to their owners, and the couple involved are set to marry next year. Also, a gentleman travelled all the way from Fife back to Edinburgh to collect a certain box which contained items which would keep him going all night long. He didn't want to leave them behind. They've also found a set of alloy wheels. As you do, take them into your hotel room. A £3,000 wedding dress, a wedding ring, a teddy called Charles, a £20,000 watch, a mink coat. And the two best ones that made me chuckle, because only here in Glasgow would somebody leave behind a stuffed gorilla and a book on how to speak Glaswegian. Nae bother. So there you go. So next time you're in the hotel, make sure you take all your things away, or I could be talking about it on this here radio show very shortly. Yeah. Few more to go. Also give you the answer to the what am I. Short and sweet it is. What has feet and legs and nothing else? Give you an answer to that a couple from now. In the meantime, this is John Way.

Just sitting listening to the words on that. She sounds scary. Yeah. She sounds like high maintenance to me. Avoid her. Right, here is the What Am I? What has feet and legs and nothing else? What has feet and legs and nothing else? Well, the answer I was looking for was stockings. It's got feet, it's got legs, and kind of nothing else. There you go. Never tried them myself. But hey, it's all the good. Well, that's it for me too. Thanks a lot for your company. I've got two more songs to go. I definitely have saved the best for last. I'll give you Tina Turner to finish us off in a second or two. A great song from the 80s. It's the type of song, it gets to the end and you think, oh, I want to play that again. Well, I do anyway. If you want to get in contact, it's very simple. Head on to Facebook, look up The Love Zone. Find me there, The Love Zone. Lots of people like it. It's in the thousands now. Or you can head on to the main website, which is all the www.vinyldays.co.uk, and you can get me through that as well. So anyway, here's this song I'm talking about, and it is just absolutely fantastic. It's Shazoo, early 80s, and only you.

Well, that's it. The song is over, and I want to play it all over again. Well, I'll be doing it all over again the next time right here on your favourite radio station. Till we meet again, look after yourself and each other. And with Yazoo and Only You, that leaves me just one more to go. It comes from Tina Turner. And I don't want to lose you. Till the next time, take care. God bless. Bye-bye.

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1: Firefighters in the UK and Europe continue to battle blazes. Liz Whittaker has the details.
2: In Scotland, the First Minister's held a meeting of his government's resilience room after police declared a wildfire in the Cairngorms National Park a major incident. In Essex, crews say they'll be working into the weekend at a fire at a large industrial unit between East Hanningfield and Rettenden. And massive forest fires have forced the evacuation of 200,000 people in southwestern France and central Spain, with residents fleeing towns near Madrid and Bordeaux.
1: A French foreign minister is urging tourists not to cancel their travel plans, but to make sure they stay well informed. A mother of a trans woman who took her own life has said more children are going to die unless the new prime minister acts. Alice Lippman, who was 20, had spent over 1,000 days waiting for gender-affirming care when she took her own life in May 2022. New testing kits are being rolled out by police in London to crack down on illegal e-bikes and e-scooters. The tech measures whether the vehicles can go faster than the limit of 15.5 miles an hour. Here's Superintendent Luke Baldock.
3: In the last kind of 6 or 7 months, we've seized more bikes than we seized in the entirety of last year. So the current total is around 4,500 bikes taken off the streets of London that have been deemed to be illegal.
1: Anti-war protesters gathered outside the main gates of RAF Fairford to call on Prime Minister Andy Burnham to withdraw the use of UK military bases from the US's war with Iran. So far, the UK has allowed the US to launch defensive operations from British bases hosting American personnel and aircraft, whilst refusing to cooperate in offensive operations against Iran. And Lewis Hamilton will start fifth for the Hungarian Grand Prix after receiving a three-place grid penalty for impeding. Championship leader Kimi Antonelli has also been handed a three-place grid drop for failing to slow under yellow flags and will start seventh. Lando Norris took pole position with Charles Leclerc alongside him. From Radio News Hub, I'm Johnny Holmes.
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1: Patchy rain will affect central, northern and western areas this evening, clearer in the northeast and a little rain in the southeast, breezy but mild, with lows of 15 degrees.

0: Brazilian business systems. They keep us going, they make us tea, they fan us when we're hot. They come on the screens and sort stuff out that we don't know what we're doing. Oh my goodness. Thank goodness they do. So our thanks to Brazilian business systems. Here we go with another Top 40, and boy, it's good.
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0: Massive voting around the country and around the world this week as well. Four new entries, the first of which is In at 40 for Yell featuring Daniel James. Hands up.

Daniel James in Yell. Yell featuring Daniel James now. 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That's a new entry at 40. Four new entries, the second of which is in at 39. Randy Adelman. And from his album, which is all about Green Park, this is the single of the same name.

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It's a long song, but an epic, really good. In at 39. And at 38, Prince and Stone. Stand Up, Mungo Jerry, 37 this week. And a new entry at 36 for Big Country. They're back as Big Country Redux, i.e. Revival, with East World.

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They're back with Eastworld, new entry at 36, very good too, and the highest new entry at 35, hard on the heels of their number one, The Stones and Jealous Lover.

Stones, Jealous Lover, Hands Off Jealous Lover. Highest new entry, that's in at 35 on this week's Heritage Chart. Top six voting countries this week, United Kingdom, USA, Germany, Netherlands, China, and Spain. Thank you, wherever you are in the world, for voting. At 34 this week, One Woman Man, the Philadelphia Flyers, featuring Leroy Brown. That's had 6 weeks on the countdown, a good run. And Haircut 100's new single, A Wonderful Life, is up to 33.

Back at 100, A Wonderful Life. That's up to 33 on this week's countdown. And up to 32, another good rise of the Live of Birds, their new single, Beautiful Love.

Delivering yet again the Live of Birds, Beautiful Love. That's up to 32. We're almost at the 30. At 31, another riser. It's the Cathodes, Man in a Suitcase.

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2: 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Resilient Business Systems, keeping us running. And here we are. You see, there's proof. We are up to number 30. The Coral let the music play at 30, just ahead of the Cathodes. And the Mobiles locked in following up their number one are up to 29 this week.

The mobiles locked in, that's up to 29. Quite a few in the 20s on the rise, like this one. Ward, WARD. I Feel That Way Too is this week's 28.

0: Born at 28 this week, I feel that way too. And Chaka Khan, Boogies in My Soul, is this week's 27. With a little help from the crowd and a little help from Snoop Dogg.
1: The queen is in. Chaka Khan is in the house, y'all.

0: chciałam.
1: Chaka Khan with a hint of Snoop Dogg and Boogies in My Soul. That's at 27 on this week's Heritage Chart. And up to 26 goes Risky Business to raise the bazaar's dollar.

For Glamours, you may have found that's at 24 on this week's chart. You've been voting this week from Barbados to Turks and Caicos, from Vietnam to Pakistan. And thank you for that. If you want to vote, you know where the website is, heritagechart.co.uk. You can vote for anything in the Breakers or anything in the 40. Go ahead, don't let me stop you. Right, Leo Sayer, 8 weeks on the countdown this week at 23.

Leo Sayer wrapped up in love. That's at 23. Rock Hudson Line, Don and the Dreamers at 22 this week. And a good run for Dodgy. Summer Forever, 10 weeks, 21. Former number one, Paul McCartney, Ringo Starr. Again, 10 weeks on the countdown. They're at number 20 this week. And we are into the 20. At 19, the Waterboys, Knocking on Heaven's Door.

Wonderful Waterboys knocking on heaven's door. You take a classic and you do something special with it like that. That's a 19 at 18. Up goes Mickey Jupp, Single Man Blues.

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1: The First Minister has asked for military aid from the UK government as residents in the Highland village of Nethy Bridge are evacuated due to a nearby wildfire. More than 500 firefighters have been tackling the blaze, which has raged in the Cairngorms National Park for the past 10 days and forced the evacuation of homes in the remote region. First Minister John Swinney has said the blaze remains a major and serious incident, but they are seeing an improved picture. Meanwhile, three fire engines and two officer vehicles were destroyed during a major fire and explosion at an industrial site in Essex on Friday. 20 firefighters were taken to hospital, with four treated for minor injuries and the rest discharged after precautionary checks. Rick Hilton is Chief Fire Officer at Essex County Fire and Rescue Service. He says the blaze has now been tamed.
2: The incident is now under control. Although firefighters will remain at the scene, dealing with the remaining hotspots and supporting the transition into the recovery phase.
1: More than a dozen people have been arrested after violence erupted in Glasgow between anti-immigration and anti-racism protesters. Police chased and held back Unite the Clans demonstrators who ran towards an anti-fascist group, with many on both sides wearing masks. Some 15 arrests have been made, including for possession of an offensive weapon, assault, a breach of the peace, obstruction and resisting arrest.
3: It can affect people's perception of reality. It can affect the way that people behave, and it can be very distressing, and that's why we want to challenge stigma and discrimination, because we want people to feel comfortable to come forward if they are experiencing any of the symptoms.
1: That was Ian Callaghan from Rethink Mental Illness on Schizophrenia Awareness Day. It's about challenging assumptions around the condition and encouraging open conversations. And Strictly Come Dancing has revealed the five new professional dancers joining the programme's 2026 edition. Alexandra Iseva, Christian Priore, Lothabo Monometsi, Maddie Inglesby and Mark Carmelita are in. From Radio News Hub, I'm Johnny Holmes.
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5: This is your weather update.
1: Patchy rain will affect central, northern and western areas this evening. Clearer in the northeast and a little rain in the southeast. Breezy but mild, with lows of 15 degrees.
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